0: Burke, your driver's license. Why didn't you pull over when you saw us?
1: We really didn't think you were serious.
0: Oh, you didn't think we were serious?
1: Right.
0: Don't you know what red flashing lights mean, huh?
1: That your pants are on fire?
0: You ladies aren't doing anything to help yourselves.

0: You thought they were the suspects, aren't you?
1: Oh, is that right?
0: Suspects were male, remember?
1: Yeah, well, we didn't know they were girls.
0: How long did it take you to figure that out, Baker?
2: Well, we pulled up behind them and they had the helmets on.
0: Hey, Frank, I like your underwear.

days are dark, the road is long. And when you walk away, the hope is gone. Tell me what is right.